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That's right, ladies and gentlemen. Our very own M the Goddess here, slamming this hot tune with Kevin London. They call this Forever. Ladies and gentlemen, I got you. I got you forever. Only 8 minutes now. Gone past 12 p.m. When we come back, we're going to take it to the max, max, maximum of awesomeness. Don't go nowhere. It's the midday weekend, and we are getting to freaking.

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5: That's right, ladies and germs. Who's your heaven baby? Could that be me right now? Because I got you. I got you for the next couple of hours. Are we going to do this like no one else can? Right about now, I'm not alone. Believe it or not, you have nothing to worry about. From the previous BB and Adjust season, we've got somebody here just passing by. Decided to take a quick tour to the studio now. So we get a chance to discuss about what he's been up to and, of course, chew the fat. Now, I'm wondering if you could guess who I had with me. I'll tell you to say, if I tell you I go live for you, does that give you any clues as to who I've got in the studio? Well, if you got an idea, let me know. It's 0908-826-5016. Right now, let's take it to heaven with Aya Star, Zayn Malik.

0: Ariana Grande with Petals. Nice one. All right, ladies and germs. 18 minutes gone past 12 p.m. And we're doing it like no one else can. I'm the baddest man on the planet. Velvet and paper. And we're about to get it.
1: The police often question him just because they find him interesting. 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His blood smells like cologne. He is the most interesting man in the world.
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4: Hello, Simon.
0: Hey, of course. Phone is on silent, ladies and germs. This is about to get real loud in the studio. It's only 19 minutes now, gone past 12 p.m. I go live for you. We're doing it like no one else can. Right here on your number one hit music station. I told you to guess who I have in the studio, and someone here says, is it Saltex? Oh, maybe not. Maybe somebody else. Somebody says I would have said Mercedes, but she's a babe. Mercedes says I go live for you. I didn't know that. I didn't know that at all. Hey, Benny, how you doing? You said you were getting worried. Nah, girl, I got you. You know I got you. 12 p.m. every weekend. You know Velvet Sandpaper comes to do the thing. He says, how was your week? I can't wait to enjoy the show. My week was okay. I mean, as far as weeks go, what can I say? Interesting one. That's what I'd say. It's just been interesting, but it wasn't one of those bad weeks. God bless God. September has been one to remember. August was the pits. August was the real ghetto. Oh my God, I'm still suffering from August. Believe it or not, I'm still suffering from August today. I'm still suffering from August. That's all I can say. But amen, amen, the ember months will bring us good cheer and good tidings. All right. Oyemoladun says, good day, Velvet. What about Adefe? Adefe is doing her thing, man. And she's all right. She's fantastic and she's fly. All right, Benny, baby, ding, ding, ding. Apparently, you got it right. Benny, you are a woman of culture, if you know what I'm saying, because you apparently got it correctly. Yes, you are absolutely right. The person in the studio is Culture! Hey, my man, what's happening?
4: Hey, what's up, brother? How you doing?
0: I'm okay, all the way from...
4: All the way from Agolai
0: for you. Agolai for you. Yeah. I thought you were going to rep your city.
4: All the way from Ajegunle.
0: All the way from Ajegunle. No, it's so funny. I wanted to say that. But I didn't want to just assume that you're from Ajegunle. I felt maybe it would have been stereotypical to just assume that. I wish I had said it, though. It would have been so cool if I got it right. How you doing now, my guy?
4: I'm still cool. I'm just here. Yeah,
0: cool. Thank you for stopping by. I mean, we've just been recruiting all the ex-housemates. We had a lot of interviews in the past couple of weeks, if not months. We kicked off with Jason J. Wow. Who I know is your guy. Who definitely. I know is your real G.
4: Definitely.
0: At some point, we had a conversation with Big So-So, who I know is your mama.
4: My mommy.
0: Yeah, we had Isabella not too long ago.
4: My squad.
0: Your squaddy. We also had Mide and Kola. I don't know how you feel about them.
4: Shout out to Kola, though.
0: Okay. Yeah. Maybe Mide is not in the mix.
4: Shout out to Mide, too.
0: Okay, I like to hear that. You know, who else? We've spoken to quite a lot of people in the past couple of days. I'm not forgetting anybody. Oh, Zita. We spoke to Zita. Zita is fantastic.
4: Shout out to Zita. She just did a sign-up.
0: Yeah, I saw that. Zita is a wonderful person. So we did get our hands on a couple of people, you know, and now we're finally glad to be talking to you right now. How's it been since the 10 over 10 season, BB Niger? How's it been?
4: Glory to God. Hallelujah.
0: Tell us more, Jerry. I didn't want to know for you. Glory to God, hallelujah. But of course, all glory be to God.
4: Yeah, glory.

0: like this. I like this. So my boy, I know you are me.
1: He likes this.
2: Yeah, I do.

0: up. Put the hit to make you feel good.
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2: 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What up, twin? 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